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Ain't that great? That ain't the best part, baby. Just wait. That's a genuine weather vane. It moves with the breeze. Portable hammock, honey. Who needs trees?

and a trifle colder. 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That's a musical doorbell. It don't ring. I ain't kidding. Plays America the Beautiful and Tyler River. Boy, this punch is a trip. It's okay in my book. Here, take a sip. Maybe a little heavy on the fruit. Ah, here comes the dip. You may kiss the cook.

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Caledonia!

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Put a $20 gold piece on my watch chain, so the boys will know I died standing pat. 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
1: Yeah.
0: Moving, doing it, you know.
1: Yeah.
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1: Go ahead.
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